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1: Let's get the party started. See you at the bar, you was hardly talking. That's when I knew that your heart was scarring. Friends to lovers need a part to star in. Like, wait, babe, let me

Olivia Dean here on Nova. What a talent. I tell you what, the females are dominating this year in the music scene. Because there's a new artist called Adela. She is 22 years old from Slovakia. She looks like such a pop star, like pink hair, and she's so cool. This is a fresh hit from her to the Nova playlist, and I love it. It's called Ain't in LA.

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0: Wherever you're watching the big game, here's another pump-up hit

song. Move Into the Sun here on Nova. And now we do 9 minutes of Nova Boy Jams with some Nicki Minaj, some Ja Rule, and Will Smith getting jiggy with it.

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2: 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They say what they gonna say. Have a drink, clink,

0: the throwback on Nova, but we also love record-breaking fresh hits, which I'm going to play in minutes right now.
1: Ladies and gentlemen,
2: Benson Boone, you and a mate, Japan.
1: My name is Benson Boone.
0: Jacob's in the car calling 132410. Where are we off to?
3: Just driving to golf.
0: Oh, hard life.
3: Hard life.
0: How's your handicap?
3: We'll still talk about it. Top 30 odds.
0: I'll be honest, I know nothing about golf. I was just told to always ask about the handicap, and I don't know anything past that. You could have lied and told me you were Tiger Woods, and I'd believe you. But the trip to Japan for Benson Boone could be all yours.
3: That would be so good. I'm trying to get tickets here and I've struggled, so that would be awesome.
0: Yeah, because he's going to be here in November for the Wanted Man tour. Leo, are you doing anything fun like Jacob today?
4: Not really at the moment, just hanging out with my dog.
0: Are you kidding me? That is so much more fun than playing golf.
4: I know.
0: let's be honest here. What type of dog?
4: She is a Spoodle.
0: And who's looking after her if you win a trip to Japan?
4: I think my sister will be helping me out with that.
0: Oh, is she going to be upset that she doesn't get to come with?
4: Oh, no, I've got a friend who's also a boonie, so she'll be coming with me.
0: Gotcha. All right, well, good luck, Leo. You are in the running.
4: Thank you.
0: Also, boonie. I think I just learnt that that's what Benson Boone fans call themselves, a boonie. And if you are a mad boonie, let's keep getting you in the running. You can enter online, novafm.com.au and the Nova Player.
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5: 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In West Pimble, a bus has broken down northbound on Ryde Road near Andrew Avenue. That one's closing two lanes. In the CBD, look out for roadworks on King Street, eastbound between York and Pitt Street. Looking good on the M4 from Mulgoa Road into Church Street, taking 20 minutes. Drummoyne, traffic very heavy southbound on Victoria Road off of Lyons Road. Clears up on your run over Iron Cove Bridge. 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It's mostly sunny today. Tops of 29 degrees in the city and 35 in our west. Right now it's 25 degrees on Sydney's Nova 96.9. 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

here on Nova and a world favourite. Listen to this. It has topped Mariah Carey's All I Want for Christmas Is You by spending 23 weeks at number one on the Billboard Hot 100. That is wild. Congratulations, Ella Langley. That's huge. Let's play another female artist that is dominating at the moment. Ray, with her two younger sisters. The song Joy does what it says in the title, and I'm playing it after this Avicii throwback.

such a beautiful voice. Sienna Spyro, Great Expectation here on Nova. She is performing at the MTV VMAs this weekend. She's also been nominated for Best New Artist, and I reckon she's going to win. You heard it here first. Do you know what else is happening at the MTV VMAs? Taylor Swift is dropping the video clip to her brand new song, Patient Zero. It's with Dakota Johnson and Colin Farrell. This song came out yesterday. It is a brand new song to the playlist, and I'm going to do the honours and press play.

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7: 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Eastwood, we've got reports of a crash on Blaxland Road at First Avenue. Seeing traffic building there. Stratfield, we've got reports of a crash on Wentworth Road at Parramatta Road. West Pimble, look out for a bus that's broken down northbound on Ryde Road near Andrew Avenue, knocking out two lanes and looking good on the M2 from Pennant Hills Road to the Lane Cove Tunnel, taking a swift 7 minutes. The M1 extension to Raymond Terrace is now open, with changes north through Newcastle, the Hunter and beyond. 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It's mostly sunny today, tops of 29 degrees in the city and 35 in our west. Right now it's 25 degrees on Sydney's Nova 96.9. 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
9: I'm Marianne Harris. Good morning. 34 Aussies are still missing in Nepal 1 month after a glacier collapse devastated its Tibetan border. Key infrastructure needs to be rebuilt at an estimated cost of over $4 billion. Aid organisations like UNICEF remain on the ground, while specialist Australian teams are assisting with search and rescue efforts. Former Sydney childcare worker Hamish Tait has been hit with an additional 115 charges, bringing the total against him to 444. Federal police allege the 35-year-old abused more than 150 children across a 16-year period. Motorists could face $4 a litre diesel at the pump if the US implements a ban on fuel exports. Modelling suggests the proposed American restrictions would trigger a 50% price hike and could lead to fuel rationing. According to new data, 90% of Aussies head to their local chemist for common medical diagnoses and treatment, prompting calls for them to have more prescribing powers. And the Brazilian men's soccer team have come under fire after being filmed laughing at a traditional welcome to country ceremony in North Queensland.
6: Nova Sport.
9: To sport, and the Sydney Roosters are in their first grand final since 2019. Sydney beating the Dolphins 36-20 in front of over 50,000 at Suncorp Stadium. They'll play the winner of tomorrow's other prelim between the Knights and Penrith Panthers. Around 100,000 fans are preparing to swarm the MCG ahead of the AFL grand final today. The Fremantle Dockers take on the Brisbane Lions with history on the line for both sides. A Dockers win would be their first ever premiership, while the Lions are on the cusp of a third straight flag. And Manchester United has been found guilty of 114 financial breaches in the Premier League. And that's the latest from the newsroom.
6: Now, this is Mel Trasina.
10: This is how you know we're ramping up for summer, because there is so much new music out at the moment, like Miley Cyrus, Bass Persuade, that's coming up. And this brand new Taylor, she dropped it yesterday. Patient Zero.

0: Taylor. Nova is celebrating the release of her new single, Patient Zero, all weekend.
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most fresh hit, Bass Persuades, here on Nova. She is elevating, not just releasing bangers like this, but also becoming a one-name person. She's now Miley, like Cher, Madonna, Sting, and I love it. Hey, Samba, he's performing at the MTV VMAs tomorrow, nominated for 3 awards, and he's going to be part of a George Michael tribute. I'm so excited to see this.

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0: Wherever you're watching the big game, here's another pump-up hit on Nova.

0: 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I appreciate it.
1: Also, plans to watch the 2026 Toyota AFL Grand Final today?
0: Absolutely. Barbie. Party pies all around.
1: Yum, I love party pies.
0: Plenty of cold beer.
1: Oh my gosh, heaven. Enjoy.
0: Thank you so much.
1: What about you, Alex? Are you going to be watching the game?
2: I am. I can't wait. Pick Kylie.
1: Oh, same. Like when everyone's like, who are you supporting? I'm like, Kylie Minogue.
2: I know. I just can't wait. Like, it's going to be the ultimate.
1: And then we're backing it up with a trip to Japan for Benson Boone.
2: Awesome. Thanks, Mel. Really appreciate it.
1: If I've got my times right, the AFL Grand Final's at 2:30. Kylie Minogue will be taken to the stage between 1 and 1:30. And G Flip is opening for Kylie. So let's get on G Flip. And get pumped up for the granny. Bet on Fire plays next.
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4: 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If you're heading up the coast this weekend, look out for a multi-vehicle crash northbound on the M1 at Moonee Moonee Creek, just past the bridge. Seeing heavy delays getting through there. In Strathfield, we've got reports of a crash on Wentworth Road at Parramatta Road. In the CBD, we've got roadworks on King Street eastbound between York and Pitt Street, blocking two lanes. In the M4, up to speed from Mulgoba Road to Church Street, taking just 20 minutes. Whether you're moving, decluttering your home or office, or heading overseas, let Storage King help you start your new chapter. Stuff it, live more. Search Storage King today. It's mostly sunny today, tops of 29 degrees in the city and 35 in our west. Right now it's 26 degrees on Sydney's Nova 96.9. 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

0: Olivia Dean, Baby Steps here on Nova. 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You know who else is a talent? 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
0: I was going to say, I thought I heard dogs in the background. 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

0: Self-aware, Tempest City, it's a fresh hit here on Nova. 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
8: 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If you're heading up to the coast today, look out for two multi-vehicle accidents northbound on the M1 at Moonee Creek. Heavy delays there stretching down into Mount White. Look out for a breakdown westbound on the M4 at Prospect, approaching Clooney's Ross Street, closing lane 1, and looking all clear on the M2 on your Saturday from Pennant Hills Road into the Lane Cove Tunnel, taking a swift 8 minutes. Get caught using a mobile phone illegally this long weekend and you'll face double the points. With double the merits in force 2 till 5 October, you can stop it or cop it. It's mostly sunny today, tops of 29 degrees in the city and 35 in our west. Right now it's 27 degrees on Sydney's Nova 96.9. 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
10: This is Nova.
11: Hello, I'm Marianne Harris. Millions across the country will tune in to watch Brisbane and Fremantle go head-to-head for AFL supremacy. Brisbane's aiming to secure its place in history with a three-peat of premiership flags, while Fremantle looks to bring home its maiden trophy. Fans are already starting to build at the MCG, one couple even planning to exchange wedding vows outside the gates, wearing their team's colours. An independent council has been launched to push for Australia to adopt domestic AI development. This comes after AI bots bypass security on 4 government systems. Queensland scientists are working to secure funding for clinical trials after identifying a new way of treating cancer. To so bring facts, 25 women have allegedly been killed in domestic violence-related incidents across Australia this year, with New South Wales recording the highest number of victims. Free emergency vaccinations are being rolled out as South Australia faces its worst measles outbreak in 15 years, and former supermodel Cindy Crawford's son, Presley Gerber, has been farewelled just days after his shock death at the age of 27.
10: Nova Sport.
11: Just Sport and the Roosters are the first team in the NRL Grand Final after crushing the Dolphins 36-20 at Suncorp Stadium. A performance sending the tricolours to their first Grand Final since 2019. But coach Trent Robinson isn't getting caught up in the stats.
12: It's not about getting in a Grand Final, it's about winning it again. So that's pretty simple and that's what I'm here to do.
11: And the Socceroos and Brazil have drawn 1-1 in the international friendly in Townsville. And you're up to date from the newsroom.
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15: Mel Tresina, hello. Taylor Swift is going to be debuting the video clip to Patient Zero at the MTV VMAs. Colin Farrell and Dakota Johnson star in it. I'm very excited to see it. Let's press

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0: of Tay Tay on Nova, celebrating brand new music from her. And of course, oh my gosh, do you know that here at Nova we're sending you to Japan to see the one and only Benson Boone?
1: Oh, mate, I am so keen. I've never been to Japan and I've never seen Benson Boone live. It'd be sick.
2: Oh, wow. That would be just like the highlight of my life. Him live would be amazing in Japan. Brilliant.
3: I've always wanted to go to Japan, but not just that. It was just like the Benson Boone just sweetens the deal completely.
4: I feel like I'm going to have a heart attack. Like, I'm freaking out. Like, what an experience to see, like, such a talent in such a beautiful place.
2: Benson, boon me. Boon me up to Japan, baby.
0: I'll get someone in the running in less than 10 minutes. And here is the great man, Benson Boone. Sorry I'm here for someone else on Nova.

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1: Ladies and gentlemen,
2: Benson Boone. You and a mate. Japan.
1: My name is Benson Boone.
0: Who have I got on 13 24 10?
3: It's a Benson. I've got two phones going. Mine and my husband. How you going?
0: So I take it this is your husband's phone.
3: Yes, and his name is Elvis.
0: Oh, hello. Is Elvis with you?
4: Yeah, I'm here.
0: Oh my gosh, Elvis, I feel like you are being in a hostage situation right now.
4: Well, I certainly am.
0: Are you a fan of Benson Boone, Elvis?
3: He's not. He's a fan of Japan. I'm a fan of Benson Boone. So it's a win-win situation here, my friend.
0: Okay, I get it. I understand. I'll get you both in the running, okay?
3: Oh, you're a star. Thank you. And good luck with Big Brother. I love the commercial.
0: Oh, thanks, Enza.
3: Good luck with that, you'll smash it.
0: Thanks, my friend. And Emily, hello.
5: No way.
0: Yes way.
5: I'm excited. I know. Don't let me get excited for like nothing, though.
0: No. Well, I can't give you the trip, but I can absolutely get you in the running for it.
5: Yay! I'm so excited.
0: As you should be. This is huge. And hello, Kristen.
6: Hi, Mel. How are you?
0: I'm very good. Are you excited for Benson?
6: Yes, very much so. In Japan would be amazing.
0: Ever been to Japan?
6: Yes, I did in April.
0: It's so good, isn't it?
6: It is so good. Like so good.
0: It's worth it. When everyone tells you it's amazing, like it does not disappoint in any way.
6: No, exactly. And the dollar at the moment, the yen to the Australian dollar, oh, you get a lot of sushi and onigiri for that.
0: And egg sandwiches from the 7-Eleven.
6: Exactly. We don't want J-pop or K-pop. We want boonji.
0: Oh, that's very good. How long did it take you to come up with that?
6: Just then.
0: Oh, wow. That's impressive. I'm going to call you the next time I need like a real quick marketing line.
6: Definitely. I'm your girl, Mel.
0: Yeah, love. Hey, you can call. You can

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to the 2026 AFL Grand Final is on. The big game. 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

0: Carla Lefty with Boston here on Nova. I saw a reel that compared this song to Noah Kahan's Stick Season. Oh, it sounds the same. Now I can't unhear it. But let's get some new music on. Edge of the Earth from The Beaches. From the soundtrack to Off Campus. This song's going out to Hannah and Garrett. Am I right? Hey, they're in production of season 2 and I'm so excited for it. Edge of the Earth from The Beaches. It's a fresh hit and it's coming your way.
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What do you think of this? It is a fresh hit here on Nova from Jamie Miller. It's called Baby Doll. I love this. He was a contestant on The Voice UK about 9 years ago, and I just saw a TikTok, I think it was yesterday, where he was saying that he was ready to give up music, and now he's opening up for the Jonas Brothers. Like, so good. I hope that's inspired you to just always keep doing your dreams, following your dreams. 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
19: 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At Catherine Field, the lights are blacked out. Corner of Candle Valley Way at Catherine Field Road due to a power failure affecting traffic in all directions. North Parramatta, delays from an earlier two-car crash on James Roos Drive approaching Kissing Point Road, but all southbound lanes have now reopened and heavy traffic is easing. Nearby Rose Hill, racing on today at Rose Hill Gardens. Traffic busy on James Roos Drive there as well. Both ways around the venue, along with Parramatta Road further south. 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Weather mostly sunny this afternoon with a top of 29 degrees in the city, 35 in the west, dropping to 14 overnight. Showers on the way for tomorrow with a top of 19, right now 28 degrees in the city. 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
0: I can imagine that all the Swifties have just been listening to these four songs on repeat. Cleveland, Pink Cloudy, Babylon and Patient Zero all dropped yesterday for her encore version of The Life of a Showgirl. 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

Nova. Got a fresh hit coming up from a Slovakian pop star called Adela, and she's so cool. I love her. I'm obsessed. Ain't in LA is on the way. But first, this song has made Billboard Hot 100 history after spending 23 weeks on the chart. It has been the longest running number one song, kicking off Mariah Carey.

0: Adela, Ain't in LA. It is a fresh hit here on Nova. I love this song so much. It's really cool.
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0: Christy, I've got you in the running for Benson Boone in Japan.
5: That would be amazing. Thank you so, so much.
0: Hello, Felicity.
6: I'm calling you about Benson Boone.
0: Yeah, in?
6: Japan.
0: Thank you. I was like, not in Australia. We're sending you overseas.
6: No, no, no. Yes, amazing.
0: We're sending you to one of the best countries in the world outside of Australia. Trey, do you want in?
7: I want in. Put me on.
0: Who's coming with if you win?
7: All right. I can say my son loves Benson Boone, Beautiful Thing, so I think he would want to go.
0: Oh, my gosh. What a great song.
7: No. It's a dope song, so definitely.
0: Are the two of you going to get, like, matching onesies, like Benson Boone?
7: Oh, 100%.
0: Yeah, that's what I thought. More chances all weekend long by keeping it on Nova and registering on the Nova Player or novafm.com.au. Hey, next we're doing 9 minutes of AFL Grand

0: 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When you are thinking, you know, having an internal conversation, I hear my voice.
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0: 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No, imagine.
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2: 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This is as close as I can describe how I think when I walk around.
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11: AFL Grand Final performers. The artists and the bands who have performed at the iconic MCG for the AFL Grand Final. Don't worry. I promise it will not feature Meatloaf. We're going completely vegetarian for the next 9 minutes. We are going to start, though, with pop icon Kylie Minogue. Can't Get You Out of My Head on Nova.

0: 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I want to take you back to 2017.
1: You want to do a little Bright Side of the Jack Rewald?
0: When the Killers did an after party at the MCG after Richmond won the AFL Grand Final and Jack Rewald got on stage and sang Mr. Brightside with the Killers. Iconic!

0: the world, Bet on Fire from G-Flip, reminds them of Off Campus because the song's from that soundtrack. But for us Aussies, this song will forever remind us of the 2026 Toyota AFL Grand Final. My goodness, it's been a massive 24 hours here on Nova with not just sport, but Taylor Swift dropping the encore to her Life of a Showgirl album, four brand new songs, Cleveland, Pink Clouding, Babylon, and Patient Zero. The Patient Zero film clip is going to be debuting at the MTV VMAs, and that fresh hit is one of our favourites on Nova, and it's playing for you next. Yeah,
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19: 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Redfern, a police operation affecting Regent Street. The road now closed to northbound traffic between Gibson Street and Cleveland Street, but is scheduled to reopen very soon. Catherine Field, the lights have been restored. Corner of Candid Valley Way at Catherine Field Road after an earlier power failure, but the lights are now flashing amber. Corner of Smithfield Road and Adenza Road in Greenfield Park at Rosehill. Racing on today at Rosehill Gardens. Traffic remains busy on James Roos Drive, both ways around the venue, along with Parramatta Road further south. Get caught speeding this long weekend and you'll face double the points. With double demerits in force Friday 2 October till Monday 5 October, you can stop it or cop it. Weather mostly sunny this afternoon, top of 29 degrees in the city, 35 in the west, dropping to 14 overnight. Showers on the way for tomorrow with a top of 19, right now 29 degrees in the city. 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
22: Oh, yes. Hello. You're on air with Jermaine. And yes, all weekend we are celebrating brand new Taylor Swift music. It's off a new album, The Life of the Showgirl, The Encore. And let me tell you, Patient Zero, it's smooth and it's soothing for a Saturday afternoon. Let's get it on right now.

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Song of the summer, I bet ya. That's brand new Ray. It's called Joy. Fresh hits and throwbacks here on Nova. You're on air with Jermaine, a bit of Katy Perry on the way. And we love that fresh you from Miley Cyrus, Bass Persuades, all happening after Temper City. This is Self Aware on Nova.

0: persuades here on Nova. You're on the air with Jermaine. I think I can persuade you to have the best holiday of your life in 2026. How about going to one of the biggest holiday destinations in the world, Japan, and seeing one of the biggest stars in the world, Benson Boone? Yeah, that's right. 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Let's keep it going with the fresh hits and throwbacks and get on a song to get us excited for summer. It's happening, it's coming, it's close. And as a country, we love this tune too. Hugh Gel, all of your socials and all of a Nova. Moving to the sun in the next 10.
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0: O'Rod for your Saturday here on Nova. You're on air with Jermaine. We're going to keep it going with the fresh hits and throwbacks right after this. We are celebrating the return of Taylor Swift. Her album, The Life of a Showgirl, The Encore, is out now, and her lead single off it, Australia, we're in love with it, Patient Zero. It is smooth, it is soothing, and it's playing in the next 5 minutes, okay? So stay right there. Don't move a muscle. Patient Zero after this.
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8: 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At East Lakes, we have a two-car crash on Wentworth Avenue at the Southern Cross Drive off-ramp, affecting the run in both directions. At Granville, a two-car crash as well. This one on James Bruce Drive approaching the M4 motorway with the left lane closed for the southbound run. A race meet at Rosehill Gardens adding further pressure there. At Colo Heights, some debris on the road surface of Putty Road near Bob Turner's track, affecting the run both ways. At Redfern, a police operation wrapping up on Regent Street, which is reopened northbound between Gibbon Street and Cleveland Street after earlier closure. Make your drive to work, home or the shops rewarding with hundreds of return points across New South Wales. Search Return and Earn Near Me for one that's on your way. Weather mostly sunny this afternoon, top of 29 in the city, 35 in the west, dropping to 14 overnight. Showers on the way for tomorrow, top of 19, right now 28 degrees in the city. 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
11: Oh, yes. Hello. You're on air with Jermaine. I have been smashing this song on replay for the whole weekend now. It dropped yesterday. If you haven't heard Patient Zero, get ready to hear one of her smoothest and soothing tunes. 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

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You're on air with Jermaine. 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Let's go back into the freshies and throwbacks. Jane hit us up on the Nova Instagram. You want a bit of Sienna Spyro? I've got Great Expectations lined up in the next two fresh hits time.

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0: some great expectations for Sienna Spyro, who's coming to the country in January. Non-stop hits here on Nova. You're on air with Jermaine. Junior's also coming to Australia. Benson Boone, but let's give you an experience a bit more than just Australia. Let's take you to Japan. Let's take you to Japan to see one of the biggest stars in the world, Benson Boone. This could really make your weekend. 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Let's get back into the music in the next 5 minutes and get excited for this guy who's coming here next year. Because I know every time I play Bruno, it's just going to make your weekend just even more better. Let's get On My Soul on in the next 5 minutes. Stay right there, okay?
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0: coming to the country in April. That's Somba and Keep It On Nova for your chance to win tickets to see him live. More fresh hits and throwbacks after this. Have you heard brand new Taylor Swift, the song Patient Zero? It's soothing and it's smooth. It plays after this.
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3: 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Bit like you, Whipper.
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19: 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Always wear a brightly coloured helmet and clothing so other road users can see you easily. Let's look out for each other on our roads. At East Lakes, we have a two-car crash on Wentworth Avenue at the Southern Cross Drive off-ramp, affecting the run both ways. The right turn lane closed for the westbound run. But in Ingleside, a two-car crash now cleared with traffic on the recovery for Monavale Road at Powderworks Road. A two-car crash gone for Granville as well for the southbound run on James Roos Drive. Moore Park, NRLW finals continue at the Sydney Football Stadium this evening. Expect extra traffic in the area later today. North Parramatta, reports of a problem for Petit Hills Road at Beddington Road with some minor delays in both directions. Renovating? 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Dropping to 14 degrees overnight. Showers on the way for tomorrow with a top of 19, right now 27 degrees. 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

Air with Jermaine. This song goes out to every person who's had a bit of a heartbreak. 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This is your anthem. It's Patient Zero. 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And it plays now.

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You're on air with Jermaine here on Nova. If you want to hear throwbacks like that 24/7, head to the Nova Player app and get onto Nova Throwbacks, top tier throwbacks on there. Hey, Zara Larsson's coming to the country as soon as next month. Let's get on one of her biggest freshies in the next 10 minutes. But right now, G Flip, supporting Robbie in November.

0: 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You're on air with Jermaine, and I think I know just the trip you need to make it the best year possible. Let's get you to one of the most popular holiday destinations in the world, Japan. I know everyone wants to go to Japan, and let's get you to see one of the biggest stars in the world. I know everyone wants to see Benson Boone. 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Let's go back into the fresh hits and throwbacks. Everyone's going nuts for Tempest City and this epic tune. Because as we're getting into 2027 in just a few months, it's time to be self-aware. Let's get this on in the next five. Stay right there, okay?
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0: I can't tell you how much I love this tune so much. I'm going to share with you something. It's my shower song. Can you believe that? There's something about it that's just so romantic. It oozes summer love. It's called Baby Doll. It's from Jamie Miller. Hey, more fresh hits and throwbacks on after this, like brand new Taylor Swift. Have you heard Patient Zero? It is such a smooth song, perfect for a Saturday afternoon. Patient Zero, brand new Taylor Swift, playing after this.
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8: 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In the Blue Mountains, Clarence, delays continue due to road damage on Chifley Road near Pitt Pony Lane from yesterday. The speed limit down to 40 k's an hour both ways. East Lakes, a two-car crash now cleared on Wentworth Avenue at the Southern Cross Drive off-ramp with all westbound lanes reopened. At Croydon, minor westbound delays on the M4 motorway around Croydon Road, but the run quickly improves through to Homebush. At Moore Park, NRLW finals continue at the Sydney Football Stadium this evening with extra traffic in the area. We all want our kids to be safe, but many aren't. Enough to fill a stadium every year. Get your seats in the Stadium of Hope for a safer future for every child. Search Stadium of Hope. Weather dropping to 14 degrees overnight. Showers on the way for tomorrow with a top of 19. Right now, 25 degrees. 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That's the latest traffic. 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
11: Oh, yeah, that's right. We are celebrating our queen, Tay-Tay. Her new album, The Life of a Showgirl, The Encore, is out now and offered this banger for anyone who's been heartbroken by a lethal heartbreaker. Let's gather around the girls and let's sing this one out loud. I love it so much. It's Patient Zero. Let's play it right now.

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still got Jason Derulo fever in my head after seeing him perform at Nova's Red Room. Make sure you check out all the socials. He did so good. We're going to get back into the fresh hits and throwbacks after this. Have you heard Ray's new song, Joy? It's going to be your favorite song of 2026. Believe me, it's happening in 3 hits time after Sienna Spyro.

0: Brand new Ray. It's called Joy. Fresh hits and throwbacks here on Nova. You're on air with Jermaine. I know the thing that's going to give you so much joy this weekend. Let's get you on a holiday to one of the best destinations in the world. Let's take you to Japan and let's get you to see one of the most joyful artists of 2026. Let's get you to Benson Boone. How does that sound for a 2026 holiday? Here's how you're going to do it, okay? 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Benson Boone live in Japan. Go do that. She's from Texas, I can tell. While I choose more songs to play for your Saturday afternoon, like Ella Langley, who is choosing Texas this Saturday. Epic tune. The whole country loves it. Let's get it on in the next 5 minutes, okay?
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Let's do it. 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And this is my fresh hit. On Nova. 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Baby.

American pop star is back. You know her from her global hit Moral of the Story. It is Ash with her fresh hit, Stop the Wedding.

0: 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You're on air with Jermaine. By the way, if you let us know what you think about the music we play, we could be giving you an easy $2,000 to win. 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Okay? Nova Nation, your home of dance hits and club classics, is on the other side of this. We've got brand new Cyril. He's done a cover of that song from The Corrs, Breathless. It's so good.
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1: 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Welcome.

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17: 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At Artarmon on the Gore Hill Freeway, just past the Reserve Road overpass, we have a broken-down car. The left lane closed for the westbound run. But at Oatlands, a broken-down car now cleared on Pennadales Road approaching Beddington Road. All northbound lanes have reopened and traffic is finally on the improve through there. In the Blue Mountains of Clarence, delays continue due to road damage on Chifley Road near Pit Pony Lane from yesterday. In Moore Park, NRLW finals continue at the Sydney Football Stadium this evening. Expect extra traffic in the area. 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Weather dropping to 14 degrees overnight. Showers on the way for tomorrow with a top of 19. Right now 23 degrees. 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That's the latest traffic. 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

seat with a bar, you was hardly talking. 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Like, wait, babe, let me ask your pardon. This ain't Gucci, this is Prada, darling. 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

0: in minutes. 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What's been going on in my world? 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
0: Last week I turned up to a doctor's appointment. The doctor wasn't even open on a Tuesday. Sometimes you start to question yourself and you go, oh my God, am I losing my mind? Could be like a midlife crisis.
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0: 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So it's no wonder I keep hearing, hey boss, well done for going with ANZ, or you picked a winner, Andy. I mean, no one's actually said it, but I know they're thinking it.
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Best night of the week. I'm Dave Kelly, and as usual, I have got some absolute tunes non-stop in the mix. The Pink Panther S on the way for you. Ray, my favourite mix of the year. And let's start with another and talk to you.

a cold tune from back in the day, and someone else has gone done it there with Ace of Base. It's the Sergio Villanueva remix. I've probably said that completely wrong. Massively offensive. I'm so sorry, but I'll try. I'll try. Listen, it's Nova Nation. Saturday night. How are you? I'm Dave Kelly. Thank you so much for listening. Just awesome tunes in the mix all night long. Ariana Grande's coming up and a bit of old school from Benny Benassi. This is not a drill. We're playing Satisfaction in the next 15 minutes. But first, Shakira.

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months, maybe 2.5 months. October, he's here at the end of November. We've got a bit of September to go as well. It's not too long. It's getting closer. Harry Styles and American Girls. It's Nova Nation. We are non-stop in the mix. Soundtracking the best night of the week for you. I'm Dave Kelly. I mean, what are you doing? Are you chilling tonight? Is it a night out for you? Are you working? Oh, no. Well, listen, stay with me for some more tunes non-stop in the mix. Maroon 5 mashed up with BB Rex coming soon. First, though, a great bit of old school from Janet and Luther.

0: They're turning into one of the biggest artists on the planet at the minute, aren't they? Hit after hit. That is a bit of K-pop for you. Cat's Eye and Animal remixed on Nova Nation. Hey, Saturday night, I'm Dave. Thank you for listening. So, listen, I'm taking the next hour off, but I'm leaving you in the super capable hands of one of our Nova Nation residents. We get some of the world's biggest DJs and producers stopping off every Friday and Saturday. And on Saturday nights at 9 o'clock, it's the turn of You Stay. She's in the mix for the next 60 minutes with an awesome set coming next on Nova Nation.
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10: Big thank you to You Stay once again. An awesome set to soundtrack her Nova Nation residency. Right now, though, you got me, Dave Kelly, back on the radio in the mix with some absolute tunes you can sing along to. Got some Bastille coming up for you. Teddy Swims in a second. And we start with Tame Impala's Rack.

unless you're working tonight. I apologise. Listen, on the way for you soon, I've got Michael Gray and The Weeknd. Great song. First, though, so popular, this. It's Teddy Swims, Mr. Know-It-All.

0: Michael Gray, The Weeknd. It's a great version, isn't it? Hey, we're non-stop in the mix for your Saturday night. It's Nova Nation, but if you like all these sort of dancey tunes, don't forget, Nova Nation, not just a show, also an entire radio station, playing the biggest dance hits and club classics 24-7. 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What's not to like? 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This time with Alex Warren next.
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0: is the uplifting true story of how a kid from Brooklyn became a show-stopping rock icon. 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

Who don't like a little bit of sing-song stuff on a Saturday night? Yeah? Love it. The Killers, Mr. Brightside. Bet you didn't think you were going to hear that in the mix today, did you? Nova Nation on the best night of the week. Adrian, I'm Dave. Thank you so much for listening. Coming up for you soon, I'm going to get on that another record and talk to you because, well, it's brilliant. But first, Sabrina Carpenter.

0: over the world as well. Another And Talk to You. Nova Nation in the mix. Hey, dude, I'm Dave. How's your Saturday night going? I mean, what is it for you? Is it a kind of Saturday where you're like, right, let's get out, let's get on it? Is it a Saturday where you're like, oh, I just want to stay in. I'm just glad I've not got to work. I got through the week. Or whatever it is, we appreciate you having us on. I've got the final hour of tonight's Nova Nation coming up for you. Old school Destiny's Child in there. And it all starts with the Pink Pantheress next.
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0: Right, here we go with the final hour of tonight's Nova Nation. Absolute tunes, non-stop in the mix to get you in the mood for whatever you're doing. Coming soon, Harry Styles, a bit of a mashup from Dr. Dre and old school Destiny's Child. I mean, does it get any better? Let's start with a Pink Pantheress, a remix.

0: coming up for you. And Hugel mashed up with Eric Pridd to the next 15 minutes. Have some David Guetta. Here's what I love about David Guetta. He has, like, tunes that are in the charts, and he has tunes that are bubbling under as well, like the clubs and stuff. He's one of them. Reworking Diana Ross.
1: This is a new life.

0: a good version, isn't it? Who knew it was going to fit so well? That is Hugel Ultranate over the top of Eric Pritz Piano. I think we're going to call it Piano to the Sun. Yeah. Nova Nation, Saturday night with me, Dave. I've got one more mix of the show to go. Old School Chemical Brothers in there, and Ariana Grande is next.
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0: It was one of the first commercially released mashups, wasn't it? Because they didn't know what to do with it. They were like, well, how do we license that? It's two songs. Oh, they did it in the end, and this was the version that came out. The Stunmasters and The Ladyboy Is Mine on Nova Nation. Hey, dude, I'm Dave. I hope you've enjoyed the tunes for the past 3 hours. Been on the decks, been matching the biggest hits around. I genuinely love doing this show. I'm gutted it's finished for the week. But I am back on your radio next Saturday night, 8 o'clock, more of the same. Enjoy what's left of your weekend.
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That's when I knew that your heart was scarring. 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

0: could be heading to Japan. 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

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You know her from her global hit Moral of the Story. 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

0: If you are a naughty kid, now's your time to get involved.
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2: 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And there was a fire extinguisher. I took it upon myself to douse the whole class and the teacher.
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2: 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What are they saying? 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
17: 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In Riverstone, we've got a crash impacting southbounders on Boundary Road at Windsor Road. In Melong, crash closing Putty Road, both directions between Milbredale and Winnie Creek. An ongoing police investigation expected to take some time. Best to use the M1 and New England Highway instead. Lane Cove, emergency works closing one northbound lane on Centennial Avenue near Burns Bay Road. The M5 is looking good. 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Showers, top of 18, right now at 16 on Sydney's Nova 96.9. 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
4: 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If you're awake this early on a Sunday, I feel like you've already won the week. Like, we can just tick it off, right? I want to kick this hour off with G Flip, who performed at the AFL Grand Final yesterday. I'm dead. What a show. This is Bet on Fire on Nova. Yeah.

0: on Nova for your Sunday morning. Oh my gosh, I love that. He's so fresh. He's 22 years old, grew up on the East Coast. A lot of people are saying Kid Laroi vibes, and I kind of feel that. Let's play more of him. Hey, after the break, another artist we are loving here at Nova. You might have heard of her. Olivia Rodrigo's fresh hit Stupid Song is going to play after the break right here on Nova.
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0: on Nova for your Sunday morning. One is for Song of the Year, a Coldplay, which is great. And he's also nominated for that Uber Eats ad that he did. I don't know if you remember it. It's him dressed as an older version of himself, which he has actually come out and said was so weird to film. So good luck, Kid Laroi. Another band from Australia that picked up 8 ARIA noms is Tame Impala. They're going to play after the break here on Nova.
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0: Justin on Nova for your Sunday morning. Have we all recovered from yesterday's Kylie concert?
1: Or the 2026 AFL Grand Final, whatever you want to call it. My name is Molly Rose. I was obsessed. 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I want to watch it again and again and again. So let's get Kylie on after the break right here on Nova.
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0: afternoon, Ricky Lee, for your Sunday morning. After 7, I want to play you the latest from Miley Cyrus. I'm obsessed with her new album, Bass Persuades. The lead single is so good. It's going to play in minutes. 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
17: 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In Riverstone, faulty lights impacting southbounders on Boundary Road and Windsor Road. In Melong, a crash closing Putty Road both directions between Milbredale and Winnie Creek. An ongoing police investigation expected to take some time. Best to use the M1 and New England Highway instead. And no problems on the Pacific Highway approaching the M1 through Pymble, Tarramurra and Wollonga. 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Right now it's 15 on Sydney's Nova 96.9. 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
19: Harris, good morning. The cold, wet and windy conditions didn't dampen the AFL Grand Final action yesterday, with both Brisbane and Fremantle vying for victory. But it was the Lions who proved to be the strongest of teams, with a comeback for the ages. They trailed by 17 points late in the game, only to kick the final four goals to record a hat-trick of Grand Final triumphs. The final score 96-89. OpenAI has revealed its rogue agents have interfered with the websites of dozens of organisations around the world. This comes days after it was revealed one of its bots hacked into an Australian government portal containing Medicare data. An extensive review is underway. The family of the New South Wales Police Constable killed in a car crash while responding

0: Lachie Neal has thanked the team for the best 8 years of his life after bowing out of the Lions as a three-time premiership winner. And that's the latest from the newsroom.
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0: Conrad Sewell on Nova for your Sunday morning. I want to play you a song I'm obsessed with after the break. It's from Sienna Spyro. She's performing at the VMAs tonight for the first time, and she's also up for Best New Artist. I hope she wins. Let's get her on next here on Nova.
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0: Monday morning. My name is Molly Rose. The Aria noms dropped this week. Woodrow missed out this year, but I'm sure we'll see him on the red carpet. An artist that didn't is Vance Joy. I want to play him for you after the break, right here on Nova.
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0: Laughs on Nova for your Sunday morning. Do you have a party parent? If the answer's yes, Jace, Lauren and Clint want to hear from you next. They're on for your weekend brekkie. Come on,
1: 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Canstar has named ANZ Bank of the Year for Small Business Banking a record 11 times. 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I mean, no one's actually said it, but I know they're thinking it.
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23: 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In the CBD, roadworks slowing things up on Bridge Street between George and Young Streets. A contraflow lane is in place to allow traffic through in one direction at a time. In Lane Cove, emergency works closing one northbound lane on Centennial Avenue near Burns Bay Road. The M7 is looking good northbound from Preston to Richmond Road. Travel time currently 20 minutes. And the M5 on time through Lemia, Moorbank and Milperra. 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
0: Good morning, I'm Marianne Harris. The Brisbane Lions are celebrating their grand final win where they pulled off an almost impossible comeback to complete a historic premiership three-peat. Kicking four goals in the final 4 minutes brought smiles to their faces and tears to the eyes of the Dockers. The final score 89-72. Prime Minister Anthony Albanese is reiterating the need for a global response to artificial intelligence as OpenAI reveals dozens of third parties have been hacked by rogue agents. Federal senators are now demanding the chief executive appear before a parliamentary inquiry. The federal government says Australia's fuel stocks remain solid despite the ongoing difficulties due to the Middle East conflict. There are currently 42 days' worth of petrol in reserve. Residents in Gippsland in Victoria were shaken last night as a magnitude 3.9 earthquake was recorded. There have been no reports of damage. Overseas in Bangkok has been declared a disaster zone after days of continuous heavy rain causing widespread flooding in parts of the Thai capital. And Pope Leo has begun a four-day visit to France, hoping to draw attention to his appeals for peace at a time of war and for greater reflection as AI questions the very essence of what it means to be human.

0: Nova.
1: Good morning, everyone, and welcome to your Sunday.
2: Is everyone feeling okay after the AFL Grand Final?
1: Oh, look.
2: I mean, huge day. Huge day for Melbourne, huge day for WA, huge day for Queensland.
1: Mm-hmm. Huge headache.
0: Hey, Apple was Kylie Minogue.
2: Oh, spitting around.
0: How Kylie.
1: Hey, coming up, guys, our very own Lauren's got Uber dramas.
0: Yeah, I mean, my Uber driver required an Uber driver.
2: Oh.
0: There was a situation.
1: Okay, we'll get to that. And coming up next, we're going to answer the question, do parents still party? Clint's like, I'm about to have a baby. I hope they do. First though, this is Alex Warren and Fever Dream.
2: Favourite.
1: Right across Australia, it's Weekend Breakfast on Nova. You've got Jace, Lauren and Clint.
3: The

0: Good morning. Thanks for joining us for your Sunday. This is Weekend Breakfast. You've got Jace, Lauren and Clint on Nova.
1: How about this? Gen Zers, or Z, whichever way you say it, you know, they're counting their steps. They're doing funny things like, you know, yoga, Pilates. An article in the Herald Sun caught my attention because she makes the point. She says, two Saturdays ago after watching the races, some friends and I were still up at 1 a.m. belting out 1980s Aussie rock bangers at top volume.
2: Great.
0: Yeah.
1: Where the kids, you know, 17, 18, 19, 20, were in bed, 9 o'clock, didn't go out, got up, did Pilates the next morning.
2: Yeah, you know? I know. I've been at friends' houses where the kids are like, Mom and Dad, can you turn it down? I want a good night's sleep. I've got footy in the morning.
0: Sedish's 40th the other week. Like, it finished, I think, at like 11-ish.
2: Mm-hmm.
0: Like, right, let's go. Where are we going next? Mm. And all the kids that were in the bars around the place were heading home, so everything was closing.
1: Really?
0: It was like,
2: these kids don't know how to do it anymore.
0: No, I'm like, come on,
2: they've got
0: we're
2: no stamina.
1: So what you're saying is old people have become so young and young people have become so old.
2: Well, they're just more health conscious, I think.
1: Well, yeah. Yeah,
2: I wasn't. When I was 19, I was not getting up to go to Pilates on Sunday morning.
1: It's been a shift.
2: No.
0: Hey.
1: Yeah.
0: Can we hear from the kids?
1: Oh, the kid, you said it's so old saying that.
2: But you mean like 18-year-olds?
0: Yeah. Like teenagers, early 20s, 13, 24, 10. Do your parents
2: go harder than you?
0: Do they like to party?
1: Oh, yeah.
0: Have you had to pick Mum up from the club instead of?
2: My dad's birthday. And I was like, all right, we've got to go. The baby needs to go to sleep, my niece. And when we were all leaving, I was like, Dad, are you going to stay and sit in the bar and have...
0: Did he stay?
2: We was like, I'll have a glass of wine. It's 8:30.
0: Yeah, good on him.
2: Mind you. He and his partner, Julie, were like, well, you guys are boring.
0: Should have rang me. I would have come down, Bobby.
2: Oh, my God, we are boring. Well, the kids are boring.
0: Yeah. 13, 24, 10 is our number.
2: Do your parents party harder than you do?
0: Yeah. Give us a call. 13, 24, 10. Partying parents. Are they out there?

0: right across Australia. This is Weekend Breakfast on Nova. You got Jace, Lauren and Clint.
1: 13, 24, 10, we're asking, do you have a party parent, right? Like Cam. Do you have a party parent, Cam?
2: Yes, I do. My dad is a police officer, so we have gigantic police parties for birthdays, and they go till like 4 or 5 in the morning. And then there's me that's like, I don't live at home, but like I go home at like 9 o'clock and I'm tucked in bed.
3: Oh my.
0: And who's going to stop them?
1: Exactly.
0: They're the cops.
3: Who's going to ring?
2: They're already there. You can't call them.
3: Giant police parties. So the police party hardy?
2: They do party. They party like there's no tomorrow.
3: Oh, my God.
0: Well, they just run around the backyard.
3: Good on them. They should let their hair down every now and then.
0: Yeah.
1: Handcuffs.
3: Good night for crime.
0: Oh, yes. Taser me.
3: Ali, good morning. How old are you?
4: I'm 29.
3: Okay. And tell us about your parents.
4: Well, my mum is 60. Dad's 67.
3: Mm-hmm.
4: And they party so hard. I'm the one that drives them. I'm the one that gets the photos of where they are
3: amazing.
4: In the middle of the night.
3: Amazing.
4: Mum's got a 3-litre bottle of margarita mix in the fridge with a dispenser on it.
3: Hang on. Wait, she's got a 3-litre margarita mix in the boot?
4: In the fridge.
0: In the fridge.
4: And it's got a dispenser on it, so it's ready to go at all times.
3: She can just have a margi when she wants.
0: Supportable fridge
3: preparation.
0: In the boot.
1: Good on her.
3: She's able to prepare.
1: Yeah.
4: Backed up for when that one runs out.
3: Oh, she's got a backup one too. Oh, that is so good. Where do you get that? I'd like one of those in my fridge.
0: Costco.
4: I don't know.
0: That'd be a Costco job.
4: Saying thank you for your order, and he said, oh, well, I'll thank you again by buying more. So.
3: Yeah, good on your mum and dad. Good on them.
1: Mm.
3: And then do you have to deal with their hangovers in the morning?
4: Yeah, and it's like I'm the adult in the situation.
3: Mm. Yeah, come on, yeah. Ali, don't get us KFC, yeah, doll, yeah. Would you? What's the point of having kids if they can't go and pick you up a triple zinger burger on a Sunday morning? That's amazing.
0: I'll lay on the couch and go, just pat Daddy's head for a little bit, will you? And then we'll go to the park.
1: Just pass the Nexium.
3: Angie, good morning. How old are you?
5: 14.
3: And your parents are party animals,
1: oh,
3: are they?
1: Angie.
5: Yes. Sometimes she'll go out and she doesn't, you know, she tells me randomly on the night, like, I'm going out, and I'll be like, where? And she'll be like, oh, it's my friend's party, and then she'll come back drunk.
0: Oh, man. Do you need to sit her down and have a chat with her?
1: Do you cook your own dinner?
5: I do sometimes, yeah.
3: Does she ever, because I've been with friends who have done this, who have been sitting there having a little glass of champagne and gone, oh, my God, I haven't organised a kid's dinner. And then they call and go, now, what would you like on Uber Eats, darl?
5: Oh, absolutely. That's her.
0: Yeah.
3: That's great, though, isn't it?
0: Yeah, we do that on a weekend here and there.
1: It's what's a treat for the kids.
3: What's the latest she's ever got home, Angie?
5: I think like 2 a.m.
3: Yeah, get it, Mom.
1: Yeah.
3: Wow. And is she cranky the next morning?
5: Absolutely.
3: Does she tell you to keep your voice down?
5: Yep.
3: Yeah. Yeah, that'll do it.
1: Oh, you'll be like her one day.
3: That's funny.
1: Alyssa.
3: She just randomly drops it in. Oh, I'm going to a friend's party. Like she hasn't been planning it for weeks. No, Angie, that's what happens. We just get invited last minute. Or
0: yeah.
3: Last minute.
0: We'll watch that movie tomorrow night, Tal.
3: Yeah, Tal.
0: Yeah. Feel free to have a friend over.
1: Hey, Alyssa.
6: Hi.
1: Hey, okay, so how old are you?
6: I'm 21.
0: Oh, my God, you sound like you've got the parent voice on already.
1: Is it your parents?
6: It's my dad.
1: Yeah, right.
3: Do you still live at home?
6: I actually just moved out like 2 weeks ago.
3: Was that because dad parties too hard?
6: It's actually not the reason, but maybe it was a contributing factor. I didn't realise.
3: All right, what does dad do?
6: So he's got like 2 best mates, and he sees them every single Wednesday and Saturday night. Wednesday night, they go to the pub,
3: yep.
6: Get like a Palmer, Sporting Globe, and
0: that's
6: they play
0: great.
6: Darts.
0: Yep.
3: Yep.
6: And then on a Saturday night, they go to one of their places, they go to the garage, and they just drink beers and have maybe a couple brownies, and then play darts and just hang out.
3: They're in a baking club.
0: They're baking club.
6: They're big baking fans.
1: Okay.
6: I love to cook.
1: Okay.
0: I like cooking too.
1: Oh, yeah, you should.
0: Maybe I should join him for dart and bake night.
3: Do you like chocolate brownies on a Saturday night?
6: You probably have a great time, Jade.
0: I'll bring my apron.
3: Well, you're probably the same age as them. Seriously, you could go and meet Alyssa's dad down at the Sporting Club for some tarts. No. They're probably about the same age, Alyssa. You'd be surprised.
0: I got the pool club.
1: Alyssa, do they tend to get hungry late in the night?
6: Oh, gotcha. They're on the Uber Eats.
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8: 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Prepare to slow down to 60Ks on sections of Wakehurst Parkway due to roadworks between French's Forest and North Narrabeen. In Melong, a crash closing Putty Road both directions between Milbredale and Weenie Creek. An ongoing police investigation expected to take some time. Best to use the M1 and New England Highway instead. In Mascot, roads approaching the airport are clear, including Southern Cross Drive. Travel time from the CBD currently 10 minutes. 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

0: It is Jace, Lauren and Clint. 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
1: Friday night was diabolical. We were going to go out for dinner with some friends on Friday night, just girls' dinner. And then we all, Friday afternoon, we're like, this is horrendous.
2: Yeah,
1: we wanted to get
2: it.
1: In Ubers, go to the city. We were like, let's just have a night in.
3: Together or separate?
1: At my house. Right. Just three girlfriends.
2: Yours is the perfect place for it.
1: Sit by the fire.
2: That fire is...
3: It'll get you.
1: Our house is a really cozy house.
3: It'll get you. You're not leaving.
2: The bills will get you.
3: Both. Yeah, the bill will get you. The fireplace. It rips through the gas.
1: And it was not like a look nice dinner. It was like, come over. We're going to have girl dinner. Paul was out. So it was like girl dinner. Ugg boots if you want.
2: Great.
1: And then I thought, we'll just get some takeaway. And we were like, we'll just have what girls call girl dinner, cheese,
2: some charcuterie,
1: yep. Some snacks, sit around, have a laugh, have some wine.
3: No pillow fight.
1: And then it got to, there was no pillow fighting.
3: Okay, right, okay.
1: So we decided to do that. It was quite late and I was like, oh, I've got to have a shower, blah, blah, blah. I'd been at the gym. And I just thought, I'm just going to order from this great little deli, just order some snacks.
2: Great.
1: Right. I'll get some cheeses.
3: Yep.
1: I was like, it's pouring with rain outside.
3: Forget driving around there.
1: The back,
3: oh, no, forget about
1: Friday
3: it.
1: Friday night traffic. I was like, I'm just going to order it.
3: Support small business.
1: Get it delivered.
2: Yeah. Good on you.
1: Someone can pick it up on their little scooter.
3: Yep.
1: Sure, they'll be thrilled to drive in the rain. Anyway, turns out, get out of the shower. I'm like, I thought that would have been here by now. Still hadn't arrived. I look at the app and I'm like, oh, because it said it had been picked up. And I was like, oh, he's gone straight past my house.
3: So he's taken the cheese home.
1: Yeah, but a job was still open. So I messaged him saying, hey, mate, just checking you've got the right address.
3: I'm sure they love that.
1: Because I noticed you've just driven past my house. And he said, oh, yeah, I'm so sorry. I went in to pick up your things and I came out and my car had been towed.
2: Oh, so.
1: You know how I didn't want to go because it's got a clear way out the front?
2: Oh, he's
1: pulled up in the clear way.
3: So he's come out with a little bag of groceries and it's gone.
2: And there's nowhere to go.
1: No car. So he's in an Uber with my cheese and charcuterie going to pick up. He said, I'm just going to go and get my car.
3: For the impound.
1: And then I'll drop groceries.
2: Sorry, the Uber Eats driver is
1: he's in an Uber with my groceries.
3: He should get a discount on the Uber at least.
1: So I was like, this guy's kidding. He's taking me for a ride here. Job's still open. So I'm tracking. This is at like 4, maybe 5 o'clock now. And so I'm still tracking him. Now, I've been to the depot where your car goes if it gets towed because my car had been towed. So I'm watching him and I'm like, oh, yep, he's all the way, still going. I'm like, he's either taking my cheese for a night with his mates or his car has seriously been impounded. So Paul's like, this could only happen to you. You've got to be kidding. So I'm tracking him and he stops at the impounding place. I'm like, oh, no, he's definitely there. Still with my cheese and groceries. Yep.
3: Like he wasn't hot food.
1: Wherever they take the cars. And then I was like, so I sent a message saying, hey, bro, did you get your car back? He's like, still waiting to get my car. Because you can be there for hours. Because everyone's cars get towed at the same time.
3: Yeah, right.
1: So everyone's there trying to get them out on a Friday night before the weekend. And then he goes, got it, on my way to you now. This is now 7 o'clock. I ordered it at 4.
3: Oh, you would have been there. Oh,
1: and I'm imagining this guy going, this has just cost me $500 to drop this silly woman's cheese and charcuterie for
3: a
1: Friday night.
3: The presser would be hot.
1: And I say to Paul, I feel so bad. He's so dedicated. He's coming back towards us. I was like, when he drops it, I'm going to give him a huge tip and pay for part of the car being impounded. Like,
2: oh,
1: I'll pay
2: God,
1: for half.
2: Oh, God, you're so nice.
1: Well, I was like, that's an expensive. He would have... Imagine how much it would have cost.
3: What a rollercoaster! Because she would have been swearing his name an hour earlier.
1: No, Mother Teresa. We were laughing, right. But I was like, the poor guy. So Paul's like, you know what? Once he drops it off, we'll give him a huge tip and pay for it. Anyway, so we follow him. He comes all the way back into my street. I'm like, oh my God, he's here. Our friends were laughing.
3: Yep.
1: We were very hungry, mind you. We're laughing. I'm like, oh my God, he's finally here. What a legend! It's taken him 4 hours to get this cheese to us, but he's here. He got out the front of the house. I walked out. He said he dropped it off and he just took off. Never dropped the cheese. So he never got his tip.
2: Hang on.
1: He just took it.
2: So where's the cheese?
1: He's obviously gone, well, this has cost me $400 and 4 hours of my time.
3: I'm just going to take this myself for dinner. Are you sure it's on the neighbours?
1: No, I was out the front and he just...
3: You saw him drive past?
1: Drive past.
3: Did he beep and wave?
1: No. Just so he could obviously say he dropped it off because he went down the street. And sure, he got a free dinner, but I was going to pay for his car being impounded.
2: I am perplexed.
1: So I never got my cheese. He got a $400 fine, but he got a free cheese charcuterie board.
2: What did the girls eat?
3: I would have
1: We ordered pizzas.
2: Oh, that's much better for you.
3: Have the pizzas arrived?
1: Yeah, we gave Uber Eats around too.
3: Yeah, right, gotcha.
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25: 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Look out for changed traffic conditions both directions along the Warringah Freeway between Cammeray and North Sydney due to ongoing upgrade works. This includes ramp and lane closures. In Lane Cove, emergency works closing one northbound lane on Centennial Avenue near Burns Bay Road. No dramas for the M5 from Preston's to the main tunnel entry at Kingsgrove. Travel time there currently 14 minutes. And in Cogra, Princess Highway is hassle-free at President Avenue. 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
2: This is Nova.
3: I'm Marianne Harris. Good morning. Tech giant OpenAI has revealed its automated agents have breached dozens of websites, including ones controlled by the US government. This comes just days after the Australian government revealed a Medicare breach. Friends and family of Constable Mia Lay, killed on the way to an alleged stolen car, have gathered at the scene of the accident in Sydney to pay their respects. This comes as tributes continue to flow for the 20-year-old, who'd only been in the job for 16 months. Victoria is likely to adopt Jack's Law no matter who wins November's state election. This will give police the power to search anyone in public for weapons. Overseas and peace efforts in the Middle East have again stalled after Donald Trump rejected a new proposal from Iran to reopen the Strait of Hormuz in exchange for the lifting of American sanctions and a ceasefire. And a crocodile expert wants a removal zone to be extended to Rockhampton, where the croc-infested Fitzroy River catchment will host both the rowing and canoe spring events for athletes in the 2032 Olympics.
2: Nova Sport.
3: To sport, in the Penrith Panthers are gearing up to take on the Newcastle Knights this afternoon. In AFL, Brisbane coach Chris Fagan's weighing up whether or not to retire after guiding his AFL side to its third premiership in a row. The Lions defeated Fremantle by 7 points in front of over 100,000 fans at the MCG. The Wallaroos have overcome a 10-5 deficit at halftime to win their global series clash with Scotland 30-10. And in the NBL action, the Adelaide 36ers will take on the Cairns Taipans and Sydney will play Illawarra. And that's the latest from the newsroom.
0: Jase, Lauren and Clint.
6: Jase, Lauren and Clint
0: on Nova.
7: Good morning. Welcome to your Sunday, everybody.
26: Keep your voices down. Everyone had a big final day.
7: Sorry.
26: It's very early on a Sunday.
7: What are we? The start of school holidays in some parts of the country and midway through for others.
26: Yeah, that's but right. It's unanimous that everyone's on holidays now.
7: Yes. Yeah.
27: And NRL Grand Final next weekend as well. So there's even more for the rest of the country to celebrate next weekend.
26: Good. I love this time.
7: I know. It's great. Hey, coming up on the show, we are going to be talking cars. How old's yours and is it still going?
26: Plus, I've got an issue with a cleaner. Oh. Cleaners do an amazing job. But when they go pear-shaped, they go pear-shaped.
7: You still doing cashy jobs for you?
27: Oh, yeah. Which, no.
26: Is yours still taking her clothes off to clean the shower?
7: Oh, yeah. What's
27: that happened
7: go with
27: once.
7: That?
26: Once that you walked in on. She's naked in the shower all the time cleaning the windows.
27: Well, you know what? She
26: dedication.
27: Loves it.
26: Dedication to her craft.
7: Hey, this dropped late Friday. Patient Zero. It is brand new Taylor Swift and it is on the air now. It's Weekend Breakfast. Jase, Lauren and Clint on Nova.

0: This is Weekend Breakfast on Nova. Welcome to your Sunday. You've got Jace, Lauren and Clint.
1: Hey, something's happened with petrol cars. So I know that you're like an environmental warrior.
2: Well,
1: you
2: look,
1: have an electric car.
2: We've got two family cars. One is a Tesla. As you know, I love my Tesla.
1: Yeah, you're Tessie.
2: Don't at me, people who hate Elon Musk.
1: Someone got up me the other day because they're like, it's not Tesla, it's Tesla.
2: I've got a Tesla. And then we've got like a big truck, which is a big diesel truck.
1: Oh, so you're sort of countering one with the other.
2: Yeah, it's exactly right. It's a bit yin and a bit yang.
1: I'm doing my bit for the environment and then you get in the other one and you're like. Well,
2: I also just love the Tesla. It's like driving a golf cart.
1: Yeah.
2: Just fangs.
1: Well, I've got a bit of news about petrol cars, and that is that sales of petrol cars are actually plummeting all of a sudden. Or you could say that sales of electric and hybrids are going through the roof.
2: There's also so many more cars, like the new cars coming in from China.
1: Because I think it's like the BYD. Build your dream.
2: Yeah. And there's all those electric cars coming in because they're too expensive to go to America with the tariffs. America. Is that right?
1: So now internal combustion engine cars, which I believe is code for petrol. Drop more than 11.
2: Wait, sorry. What did you call
1: internal
2: it?
1: Internal combustion engine ICE cars. Is that petrol? It must be.
2: Yes.
1: Down by 11%. But how's this? By the end of 2027, petrol cars could be less than 50% of the market.
2: Really?
1: That's astonishing.
2: Well, it makes sense. But what happens when everyone gets home at the same time and plugs their cars in?
1: The grid's going to melt down. Yeah. We can't have that. What if you're operating your Christmas lights at the same time?
2: Well, heaven help.
1: You're in strife.
2: We all know people are putting their trays up early.
1: So does that mean, so I'm in the market for a new car at the moment.
2: I got picked up in an electric Uber the other day.
1: And?
2: But it was a BMW something. I asked the guy and I was like, this is
1: i30?
2: Schmicko.
1: Yeah, right. Well,
2: I think I need half and half because I forget to charge it and then it's a real pain.
1: Do you know Ubers that are like flash Teslas or whatever, e-vehicles, their seats tend to be covered in like plastic because they don't want the car to be spoiled by Uber passengers.
2: I've never been in one with a plastic cover.
1: Yeah, it feels like you're...
2: Are you getting in an Uber pool?
1: Oh,
2: is that the one where you share?
1: No, I've never done that before.
2: And they don't know what's going on in the back seat.
1: Do you talk to your fellow passenger in an Uber pool?
2: I've never done it.
1: No. You should do it. I would love to see you do it.
2: No, I'd rather drive. Or catch the bus. On 13/24/10, though, there's all these fancy cars coming in. But let's have a moment for the people still driving old cars.
1: Oh, crap box.
2: How old is your car? What's wrong with your car? How banged up is your car? 13/24/10 is our number. In return, we've got $200 Char Grill Charlie's vouchers to go. Their new Richmond store just opened.
1: I saw that. Yeah, it's where the TAB used to be.
2: Yum.
1: I know a landmark. Hey, so question.
2: How crap's your car? 13/24/10.
1: If I want to buy a car, is petrol going to be cheaper? If demand is, what's the probability? What's economics say? I think it says that petrol cars will be cheaper.
2: Petrol cars or petrol? Well, petrol's so expensive, so I understand why everyone's getting EVs.
1: Yeah, okay. 13/24/10 to join us on the show. How crap's your car?

0: Right across Australia, you are listening to Weekend Breakfast on Nova. You've got Jace, Lauren and Clint. Good morning.
1: We are asking, how crappy is your car? Because apparently, were the stats, Clint? 50% of cars.
2: Yeah, so less than 50% of cars in 2027 are actually going to be petrol cars. So they're being phased out and being the phased majority. Into the EVs.
1: Because I thought EVs were on the nose. I thought people were off them.
2: So did I, because they're sort of like... They're a lot of work in many respects. You got to charge them.
1: Oh, but they're so fun.
2: Why are
1: they?
2: What, because of the gadgets? Yeah.
1: No, they just go.
2: They just glide.
1: They just glide. But
2: is that dangerous, though? Do you know how... Is it easy to speed in them? What's happened? You got a ticket?
1: No.
2: I reckon because you don't know how quick you're going.
1: No, it's still got a speedo on it.
2: Yeah, I get that, but you...
1: You just fang at the lights, though.
2: You don't know how.
1: Yeah, excellent excelling. Accelerating power.
2: Okay.
1: All right. I'm 13, 24, 10. How crappy or old is your car? Erin, good morning.
3: Erin. Hi, guys. Are you there?
2: Hey. Yes. We got you.
1: Tell us.
3: Yes. Also, I have a Mazda 2, 2006. But, yeah, I've had a lot of issues. Sort of the first day I got my car, it got sideswiped, and then I was left with a...
1: The first day you got your car?
3: Yes. The first day I picked it up. This was a while ago. And then by an ex-boyfriend that was obviously a bit not well, he keyed my car. My car is not well. And then the other day a bird flew into the side mirror, like the revision mirror, and nearly snapped it off at 100 km of the highway.
1: And have you fixed any of the bits, or are you just rolling with it?
3: I went to the insurance, and they were like, because it's damage on damage, like it's a key mark, they were like, we can't actually fix it. And I'm due for a new car, I'll tell you that. And then my hubcaps also fly off all the time.
1: So awesome. That's safe.
2: Sounds like a keeper.
1: It's
2: a keeper. It's like a badge of honour.
1: Yeah, I remember at school one of my friends, we were 18 and it was her first car, and you actually couldn't get in. The passenger door didn't open, so everyone had to pile in through the driver's side door first.
2: Oh, yeah, cool.
1: And then she could get in last. That was the only way you could have a passenger in it.
2: Yeah, I love that.
1: I don't know if you'd get away with that anymore.
2: We're asking how crap's your car. Darielle joins us. Hey, how are you going?
4: I'm good.
1: What's
4: really
1: wrong?
4: Nice to be on listening to your show. I hear you every 45 minutes driving to work.
2: Just every 45 minutes?
1: Well, thank you for calling.
2: Hey, does your radio work in your car?
4: Yes,
2: clearly.
4: It does.
1: Well, that's pretty good.
2: What else is wrong with it?
4: There's a reboot of it. 30 years ago, I did have a Mazda hatchback, and I went around a roundabout, and I lost the both back wheels with the rubber taken off.
1: Oh,
4: so
1: God.
4: I've rebooted my life after 30 years, and I invested in another manual car, the little Suzuki Jimny.
1: So how old's the little Suzuki Jimny, Darielle?
4: He's only coming up to 8 months, but it's given me life back of 30 years having a manual car that was falling apart, and ended up putting oil into the petrol section, which wasn't the right thing to do.
1: How old was that car, Darielle?
4: It was 18 years old.
1: Yeah, that's not bad. It's not great.
2: Well, sauntering around town in a little Jimny.
1: Now he's got a new Jimny.
2: I love a little Jimny.
1: Controversial.
2: Darielle, what colour's your Jimny?
4: Jungle green. He looks really hot.
1: It looks really hot.
4: Yeah, and her name's Babe.
1: Her name's Babe. And do you pick up babes in your Jimny?
4: Yes.
1: Oh, the chicks love it, don't they?
4: And acceleration from a red light being manual, you can beat some of your sorry Teslas.
1: Oh, have you ever driven a Tesla, though, Darielle?
4: I've been in one. The problem is they're so quiet I can hear myself fart, and that's the only reason why I don't like them. I like hearing the engine roar.
1: The engine. I love the roar of the engine on the Suzuki Jimny.
2: Yeah, in his jungle green Suzuki Jimny.
1: It's called Babe, and he's picking up Babe.
2: Good on you, Darielle.
1: Darielle.
2: Caller of the day so far. Hey, Steph, how old's your car?
5: Hi, 2001.
2: Okay.
1: All right.
2: So it shouldn't be that much wrong with it, surely.
1: Have you kept it in pristine condition in the last 24 years?
5: I haven't actually had it 24 years. Right. I bought it secondhand.
1: And is it still driving like a dream?
5: No.
1: Okay, what sort of car is it?
5: Toyota Echo.
2: Echo.
1: I remember in year 12 when people were getting... first cars, there were Toyota Echos going on.
2: And a lot of Corollas.
1: Everyone wanted an Echo. They're sick car, little zippy little car. Every girl I went to school with wanted an Echo. So what's wrong with it, Steph?
5: So the alarm and trying to get into the car. So it has a key and a button, but to get in I have to use the button because if I use the key, the alarm goes off.
1: Awesome.
5: To lock it, I have to push down the little lock on the inside and shut the door with the handle open, otherwise the alarm goes off.
1: Yep, amazing.
5: And to get into the boot, I have to unlock the car, unlock the boot, or the alarm will go off.
1: Okay, well, fantastic. At least no one's stealing your car because the alarm works.
2: You're the master of your own destiny there.
1: Yeah.
2: I love it.
1: The alarm works. That's the most important. You need, because two cars got stolen in my street recently and none of them had an alarm on.
2: Oh.
1: One got stolen because she parked it at the back across her garage, but the keys were inside and it was a key start. And because the keys were so close, the car started and they just drove off in it, even though the keys were in the garage.
2: Oh, that's not ideal, is it?
1: No.
2: When
1: mustn't have been a Toyota Echo.
2: No. When I was at uni, I had a 1982 Ford Blazer.
1: Oh, yeah.
2: It's like one of those hatchbacks, backy type ones, and it was oyster. Like, the colour was oyster.
1: What's oyster? Like champagne.
2: Yeah. Anyway, very manly. So I was picking up my sister from primary school one day, and I was doing a three-point turn, and I smacked into a brick wall. So it meant that the front, like the bumper, came off, but I couldn't – I should have gone to pick apart. That's what I should have done. But so – I just took it off and it just drove around with an exposed engine.
1: Well, you couldn't afford to get it fixed back then. No,
2: just
1: way.
2: Like you could see the engine through the front of the car.
1: You can't be doing that. And your parents still let you drive it to pick up your sister.
2: Yeah, they loved it. Loved it. It was like a badge of honour.
1: All right, Trav, finish us. Take us to the break. How old is your car and what's wrong with it?
6: Well, there's nothing wrong with it.
1: Oh, you're a car guy.
6: It's immaculate.
1: Okay, how old is it?
6: It's 50 years old.
2: What's the car?
1: Is it?
6: It's a SLR 5000 Tirana.
2: Oh, Tirana.
1: Not familiar with that.
2: No,
1: not going to lie.
2: You know a Tirana?
1: Yeah,
2: you do.
1: Is that,
2: you
1: know a Tirana. Is that the movie with, that's...
6: Oh, my God, Lauren.
1: Oh, God, Trav.
2: Oh, my God.
1: Talk me through it.
6: We'll do a live Google.
2: All right. We're going to do a live Google.
6: They were based around the race cars from the 1970s.
2: Yeah, Tirana, bro.
1: Holden Tirana.
2: Hey, Trav, what colour's your Tirana?
1: Oh, sick.
6: It's blue and black.
2: Yeah.
1: Do you do burnouts in it?
2: No.
1: It looks like a burnout car.
6: Yeah, well, I shouldn't, but I do.
1: Is it a drag racing car?
6: No, God, no.
1: Oh, sorry.
6: No, God, no, I wouldn't do that to it.
1: Okay, do you drive it?
6: Just say I accidentally do burnouts, and my mum still tells me off even when I'm 50.
1: Travis, put the Tirana away.
6: Yes, Travis, do you realise how old you are? Yes, Mum, I'm 18. No, you're not. All right, I'm 21.
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9: 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Checking out a northbound lane on Centennial Avenue near Burns Bay Road. The M7 motorway looking pretty good. Southbound through Lighthorse Interchange. NRL on later this afternoon at Accor Stadium. Look out for delays on the M4 and Homebush Bay Drive. 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Showers, top of 18 today in the city and 18 in the west. Right now, it's 16 degrees on Sydney's Nova 96.9. 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

0: Welcome to your Sunday morning. Right across Australia, it is Jace, Lauren and Clint. This is Weekend Breakfast on Nova.
1: Hey, guys, spring cleaning has started in my house.
2: Yes, I love that.
0: Can you come and do my house?
1: And what are we cleaning? We're just starting to clear out stuff.
2: Yeah.
1: We've just got a lot of stuff
2: yeah.
1: that we don't need.
0: Clothes?
1: Oh, yeah, clothes, but that's just an ongoing saga, to be honest. This is like, and we've got Ari, who works with us. She's a cleaner and she helps us around the house and she's unreal. And she was like, why don't I just start clearing some stuff that you don't use, we don't need. So she was sending photos of things and I was like, that can go in the bin, that can go in the bin. She goes, I'll put it on Facebook Marketplace.
0: Oh,
2: she's selling your stuff.
1: So I've never.
0: She get a cut?
2: Are you going to sign it first?
1: Well, I've never used Facebook Marketplace. So I said, oh, yeah, she sent me, like, we've got an ironing board, an extra ironing board. Like, I don't know why, but we do. And I said, I'll put it on for a dollar. And she was like, a dollar?
0: What's the point?
1: I didn't know that you could put things. Can you put things on for free? Like,
2: yes.
1: So I was like, just get rid of it. But I thought you had to put a price on it. She's like, you're such a tight ass. Why do you want a dollar for the ironing board?
0: Yeah.
1: I was like, well, I don't. I just want it out. So she's like, no, I'll just give it away. So she's given the ironing board away. And then
0: Can I just say, that's great that someone's getting a free ironing board. But it's a bit of work. Like, you got to upload a photo. You got to fill out the description. Then
1: well,
0: you
1: that's
0: got to wait
1: why
0: for
1: we're
0: Larry
1: really
0: to come
1: lucky
0: around.
1: That Ari's helping because I also wouldn't know how to do it. Because I was like, oh, but I don't really want people coming through my house to get an ironing board.
2: The engagement process.
1: She goes, I'll just put my address. So she's taking it. She's like, I'll do it at my house.
2: Oh.
1: No problem, because she's not at our house all the time.
2: She's probably
1: she goes,
2: making
1: I'll just
2: cash
0: do it. Oh, mate, dude, the ironing board's probably $50 online.
1: I don't care. As long as it's not in my house. I said put it in the bin, but you can't put things like that in the bin.
2: No, you can't.
1: Skip. So she's like, well, we'll put it on Marketplace. Anyway, so then she's down in our store and she goes, what about this? And it's an air fryer. Now, you know I just hate the air fryer because it takes up too much room. We used it like 3 times and I was like, get rid of it. It's just sitting there. It's almost brand new. It's the Ninja with the double thing.
0: Oh, the
1: we
0: double
1: just
0: drawers.
1: Don't use it. It's
2: the double drawer.
1: The double drawer.
0: You can do chips and nuggets.
1: Yeah, we just don't use like it's in the storeroom. It's not even in the kitchen. So I was like, perfect, gone.
0: Can Clint and I come around and go through the storeroom first? It feels a little bit like, you know, on Wheel of Fortune when they take you to the gift shop.
2: Oh, yeah. I might be able to snaffle a.
0: Yeah, ding, ding, ding, ding.
1: And so I said to her after she called me a tight ass for trying to sell the ironing board for a dollar. I was like, just give it away. She goes, oh, nah, this is as good as new. And I was like, well, I don't know, do whatever you think. And she
2: how much you want?
1: She goes, so she Googles, and she goes, well, it's practically brand new. You've used it like 4 or 5 times. I think they're about $350 or something. So she goes, I'll put it on for $50. And I was like, oh, sure, but I don't think it's going to sell.
0: Oh, it'll sell.
1: She's got about 700 messages.
2: Really?
0: Yeah.
1: From people wanting the
0: she's about to get 701.
1: Including people that are like, cool, can we come around and try it first?
0: What?
1: She's screenshotting it, saying it to me, going, yeah, sure, love, bring your frozen chicken nuggets, come on over and give it a whirl.
0: No.
2: People aren't. You can't try before you buy the
0: That's a mystery buy.
1: What if it's broken? It's not.
2: Oh, they can plug her in.
1: And what? And then I give the $50 back if it doesn't work.
0: Yeah, you can plug it in, but you can't be adding food to it.
1: Yeah, she goes, the people asking, can they
0: no, absolutely come not. Absolutely like, not.
1: She just, she screenshot it.
2: It's a strange old world, that.
1: And sent it to me saying, yeah.
2: And some of the people that knock on the door are a bit cooked.
1: Well, that's what I said. I was like, Ari, don't say yes. Come around and bring some chicken nuggets. She goes, no, I'm obviously joking.
0: There's a mate of mine, he lives in Sydney, and he's been going around ordering food from people on Facebook Marketplace.
1: Food?
0: Yeah. Like authentic.
1: Do people sell food on Facebook?
0: Yeah, like authentic food from, you know, what country they're from. I've seen it.
2: Yeah. Like Indian.
1: Like a
2: there's like a biryani.
0: Yeah.
2: You know, they sell their biryani.
1: On Marketplace.
0: Yeah. He was
1: but you
0: Googling,
1: don't know what the kitchen looks like.
0: No. Well, he was Googling Spanish food and he went over to this bloke's house and he's doing a whole bloody
1: paella
0: in the front yard.
1: Did he sit down and eat it at his house?
0: No. The guy packaged it up in like takeaway containers for him.
2: Oh, you'd need
1: I feel
2: food.
1: Like
2: you'd
1: that,
2: need a food
1: I feel
2: handling
1: like that's
2: going
1: to get shut down. Yeah, you could give food poisoning to multiple people.
0: Oh, you get food poisoning at mum and dad's. You know,
1: I think it's different. Anyway, my air fryer sold, and now
2: so it's gone.
1: Gone, and
2: what
1: now
2: else?
1: I'm like, right, Ari, she's going over today to help. I'm like, send photos of everything.
2: Okay.
0: Oh, here we go.
1: I'm like, let's clear.
2: You using that bed?
1: Yeah. Seriously, I'm going to be like, get rid of every single thing.
0: Poor Paul's going to have a price tag on him by midday.
1: Yeah, you can go.
0: Can I try him out?
1: He'll be checked. Nah, I'll keep him.
0: It's a strange old world, the
1: amazing
0: old marketplace.
1: Though.
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7: Oh. Do you look back at that with regret?
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1: What were you doing,
6: yeah, give
1: Anthony?
6: Us an idea.
8: I was being a bit disruptive in class, so the teacher kicked me out. 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
6: That'll do it.
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